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13: A Better Life with Dr. Sanjay Gupta. For years, scientists have been studying the association between depression and dementia. As you might expect, the relationship is complicated. But there's this new study out of the UK which found it's not just broad strokes. There are six symptoms of depression that are especially correlated with dementia risk years later. Number one, losing confidence in yourself. Two, not being able to face up to your problems. Three, not feeling warmth or affection from other people. Four, feeling nervous and anxious all the time. Five, not being satisfied with the way tasks are carried out. And finally, six, difficulty concentrating. What we could be seeing here is the impact of people becoming less social, or that certain changes in the brain lead to both depression and dementia. But dementia takes longer to manifest. If you notice these symptoms, talk to your doctor about it. I'm Dr. Sanjay Gupta, helping you live a better life.
14: 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Off night for the Texas Rangers as they hit the road for the next nine games after back-to-back series wins, including a walk-off of the Diamondbacks 6-5 last night. They'll go play the Astros starting tomorrow night, and I believe we'll have Diamond Talk right here. No, we won't have Diamond Talk. They're on the road. Sorry. Maybe we'll get them back next week. Nine-game road trip, so maybe a little bit not. The Edmonton Oilers will be looking for their 10th head coach in 15 seasons after they part ways with Chris Knobloch earlier today. Knobloch led the Oilers to two finals appearances in his three seasons. It'll be the sixth head coach for star Connor McDavid since 2015. And out in the NHL, at the end of the first for round two, game five, between Buffalo and Montreal, the Sabres have a 3-2 lead. And coming up later tonight, we have the Vegas Golden Knights and Ducks for game six. 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
14: What up, P1s? I am your Ticket Top 10 host, Jay King, and I am doing this off the dome with no script because I did not expect to make a top 10 tonight, because I never know what the wonders of the compound will bring me. Last night I made a full show, but we bailed a little bit early, and that's okay because what we did was a lot more fun. So right now, off the dome, we're going to have fun, and I want to go ahead and... You know what? This is the show where you're going to hear the best of everything from the entire day, from out at the compound, including the Musers, the Invasion, the Sweet Spot, the Hardline, blah blah, yada yada. You already know all this. I tell you every single day. So enough of me yapping. Let's go ahead and get started for some compound fun with the Musers this morning, as they had to wake up Donnie and some other friends out there from parts unknown. All right. Here we go. Hold on. I got to figure out how to stop this music and get this going.
15: Just about everybody is awake, but this is a tradition at this time every morning when we're at the compound. Gordo and Corby and the wake-up call. They have the wireless mics. Come in, guys.
16: Hey, can you hear me?
15: Yes.
16: Did you guys know that we have a storm cellar out here?
15: No.
17: Yes.
16: One of those concrete things that's set into the ground and has a hatch, like in the TV show Lost.
15: Oh, yeah, exactly. I was going to say that.
16: Yeah. Have you seen this, Corby?
17: Yeah.
16: You're from Oklahoma, right? So you know about these things.
17: Yeah.
16: So we're opening it up.
18: Hello? Hello? Oh, Desmond?
16: See, that's a lost reference, me saying Desmond.
15: I got that.
16: So,
17: yeah. It's only big enough for five people, though. So
16: we have to choose.
15: Well, it's our compound, so the Musers get in.
16: I mean, look at this.
17: Discover it.
16: It's got ventilation. It has its own source of power.
17: I know.
16: That's amazing. All right, let me close this.
9: Do you think anyone's ever done it in there?
16: Oh, yeah. Oh, yeah. I want to give it. It's like a sex dungeon almost, isn't it, for me?
9: Like a hot sex junk dungeon.
16: Yeah. Okay, so we're going over to the hard-walled tent that Donovan is sleeping in.
19: The cabin.
15: Donnie was up all night.
16: Yeah, he was up till 4:30. We're going here. 5:30. I'm not sure which 5:30. I'm not sure which bedroom he's in. All right, I'm unzipping the tent right now.
15: Well, that sounded like a door, not really a tent. That was a better door.
16: Okay, now we're inside the tent. Ooh, the AC is really cold in here.
19: Yeah, it is.
16: Okay, this one has a note attached to the door. It says off limits. You don't think that Donovan put that there, do you, Corby?
9: I don't know, but this particular tent is incredibly nice.
16: This room says no girls allowed. That must be Donnie's room.
9: Yeah, it's the gay room.
14: Yeah.
16: Corby wants to know if you have towels.
19: I have towel. I'm fine.
9: I don't see towel.
16: What a frog voice you got.
19: Oh, yeah.
16: All right.
9: You show me towel.
16: Okay. You need to show Corby towel or he won't shut up. Oh, look at that, Corby.
9: Okay.
20: Do you have towel?
9: Okay. The towel.
16: Corby, you have any other questions?
9: No. You have a soap?
16: Yeah, are we going to hear from Cancel, Corby?
20: Yeah.
16: Oh, a new character he debuted this morning, Donnie. It's called Canceled Corby. And he tells you the breakfast items he had.
9: Okay, you made it until 5:30.
19: I did.
9: Wow.
19: Did it. Now, I don't know what I have at 9 o'clock, which is 14 minutes from now.
16: I know. Yeah, you're not even dressed. You're in your boxers.
19: Okay, yeah, we got a show. I'll be there. At some point.
9: He actually sounds better than he has in the past in some of these instances.
16: Okay. Well,
9: so you got 3 hours of sleep?
19: Probably a little less than that. Got back to the room a little bit at 6.
16: Uh-huh. So how much did you drink last night?
19: I didn't have too much.
16: Like?
19: Did
16: you have as much as Matt?
19: Oh, hell no. I don't think anyone had as much as Matt combined. He went through a whole trough full of beer.
16: Did you hear any of Matt's stories? Only 10 times?
19: Literally. I literally heard them all night long.
16: Yeah, he was on repeat.
19: I know.
16: And then he put it on shuffle and repeat. All right, Donnie. So do you want us to walk you to the broadcast?
19: No,
16: location?
19: No, I'll be
16: Are
19: there.
16: You going to broadcast shirtless like this with that taco meat out?
19: You want some for breakfast? I'll go and fix you some if you want it.
9: You have shoe?
16: Okay. Corby wants to know if you have shoe.
9: I see a shoe.
16: He see a shoe.
15: Hey, Gordo.
16: Yeah.
15: Is Mino awake?
16: Yeah. Where's Mino's room? Do you know which one's Mino?
19: Yeah.
9: Here.
19: Yeah.
9: Right here.
19: Okay.
16: What is this?
20: Look, Jar Jar Binks.
9: Oh!
16: He's already up and at him. Yeah. He's dressed and everything. Well, it's the same thing you wore last night. Did you sleep in that?
21: I did sleep in this, yes.
16: Oh, you did?
21: Yeah.
16: You did.
21: And I was about to get in the shower and I heard the door open. I was like,
16: could you hear us knocking on the door next to
21: you? I could hear you.
16: You could hear that all the way.
21: I could literally hear
16: 5 feet away.
21: Yes.
9: You have bad teeth.
16: You have bad teeth?
9: Panty.
21: Panties?
9: You bad teeth.
16: You have panties.
21: Let me check. I do not have any panties.
9: Oh, no.
16: Housekeeping Corby wants to know if you have panties.
9: Don't get him a panty.
16: I don't have any panty to give him, so I'm sorry, Housekeeping Corby.
9: Okay.
16: Anyway, you. What are you? You about to get in the shower?
21: I'm about to get into the shower. Yes.
16: Did you bring?
19: Let Corby go in there with
16: him. Soap.
21: I did bring my own soap. Yeah.
16: Okay. Housekeeping Corby wants to go in there and make sure you have everything. You
9: have the paste for your tooth.
16: You have the what?
9: Paste for your tooth.
20: Toothpaste for his.
16: Do you
20: tooth.
16: Have the paste for your tooth?
21: Toothpaste, yes.
20: Have the paste.
21: Toothpaste.
9: Okay.
21: Anything else?
2: Lupe?
3: You eat your breakfast?
2: I won't eat
7: some
2: breakfast, not yet. I will.
7: Okay. I haven't eaten breakfast yet.
19: Okay. Housekeeper. Jar Jar, the housekeeper. Jar Jar, housekeeper.
3: Bye bye. Bye.
2: Corby, you come with me now.
3: Okay? Oh, yeah.
2: Okay, I want to show you. This. Look at this. Out here, housekeeping, Corby.
3: Oh, this is so pretty with the brick.
2: So pretty with the brick.
3: You see TV?
2: I do see TV. Yeah. Housekeeping, Corby. Yeah.
3: TV, make picture.
2: TV does make picture. Let's go outside, housekeeping, Corby.
3: Okay.
2: Okay. Unzip the tent there. Close the tent flap.
22: That's it. Interesting tent flap.
2: Oh, back to regular Corby now.
7: Oh, yeah.
2: Yeah, housekeeping Corby.
19: Yeah, as soon as he walks outside.
2: Yes. When exposed to sunlight, housekeeping
19: Jar
2: Corby
19: Jar
2: goes Binks away.
19: Housekeeper
22: what up, man?
2: Jar Jar Corby.
19: All right, brave work there, gentlemen. Great job.
14: Great job indeed, gentlemen, and I'm not going to attempt any of those accents because I value my job currently. And the musers may or may not stay up all night tonight. Only way to find out is to listen to the Deep Night Ticket all night. Or when they start back up from 5:30 to 9 because they'll replay some audio. Almost burped. Make sure you have your shoe. Coming up next here on the Ticket Top 10, the Invasion have a groggy Donnie Do for a new edition of Am I the Jerk?
19: Remember that?
23: I don't remember that.
19: Really? That one guy sitting next to us started to sing along with me, but he's the only guy.
23: Oh, that was at the last bar we went
19: to, yeah, yeah.
23: Right? Okay.
24: Do you know all the words to this?
19: Yeah.
24: Like the chorus and everything? I mean, I'm sorry, the verse and everything?
19: I know the chorus. Definitely know the chorus. But here we are. It is 10:02. It is the Invasion. Donovan Lewis, Matt McLaren. We're hanging out here at the Hegwood Group Property Tax Consultants Musers Ticket Compound. Man, we got a full table. We got Corby, Davies here. Moose,
25: yeah,
19: Mino, and it is time now, Donnie, for Am I the Jerk?
23: You almost said just a sip.
19: I did.
23: Yes.
26: Well, let's get it going.
23: Am I the Jerk, 1310.
19: I don't know that I need that.
23: That's where you send those scenarios, man. And we have a full house, so this one is going to be good. Man, I'm so glad Moose is here. Not just singling you out, but this one is right up you and Davey's alley.
25: Okay.
23: So let's go. All right. There's no, he sent it to Travis. Hey, Travis. There's nothing the ticket loves more than farts. So I thought y'all would like this one for the compound. Let me start by saying I find farts hilarious. The hardest I've ever laughed was Dave Lane's fart montage during COVID. I was in the bathroom of a local burger joint. I was washing my hands when a guy walked up to the sink next to me, leaned to the side, and released an absolute blue-collar cheek flapper that echoed off the tile walls. I was offended by the leg lift it took to execute his masterpiece. The lift was to my side of the sink, not the wall, so I immediately reached over and handed him a paper towel and asked if he needed to clean up. He snapped back, "It's the bathroom. I can fart wherever I want." Am I the jerk for thinking there should be limitations on flatulence outside of the stalls? Or is this guy a jerk for firing one off towards me in a shared space?
19: He's the jerk. He's in the bathroom, right?
25: He's in the bathroom.
19: Yeah, you can fart wherever you want.
24: No, you don't just walk up to a stranger and stand next to them at the sink and rip one. So you guys one time played this,
19: probably not,
24: George, on your program, your little show.
19: I fart a lot.
24: In which it was from the show that Craig watched on Peacock with the lady like that.
25: That's what happens in your drop.
24: Yeah. Yeah, where two girls are in a bathroom together, and one girl, they're like doing their makeup or washing their hands or whatever, and one girl rips one, and the other one, Natasha Lyonne, looks at her and is like, "What?
19: Is this poker face?"
24: Poker face, yeah. And the other one goes, "That's what happens in here."
25: Right.
24: Yeah.
25: That guy is.
24: If you can't
25: really
24: do it in there,
23: I feel.
24: No,
23: like
24: I'm saying
23: at
24: that
23: the sink
24: when you're at the urinal,
23: right,
24: or
23: in
24: a
23: stall,
24: stall
23: you go for
24: anything
23: it.
24: Goes. But the sink,
25: look,
24: that's
23: when
24: you're
23: standing
24: where
23: you're next
24: cleaning
23: to someone,
24: yourself.
23: Yes,
25: the whole room smells like a barn anyway. They're not clean. I don't think it matters if you're where you're standing. If you're in the bathroom,
19: yeah, I agree,
25: you're in
19: George.
25: A safe zone. You're in a fart zone.
19: Because I'm all you tell me. Like if I gotta go to the bathroom, so I do.
23: I agree
19: guess
23: with
19: I'm alone.
23: Though. No. I'm with you. I think that yes, that's
19: it's
23: what you're
19: rude.
23: Supposed to go in the bathroom, but not when I'm washing my hands and we're all done, and all of a sudden you turn your ass towards me.
26: Yeah, don't point
23: and
26: it
23: start
26: at
23: letting out
1: Yeah, that's a little pointed towards the guy.
25: It's really not going to make it much worse. It's really not.
1: I mean, if you push it out and it shoots the air further,
25: the
1: then
25: lifting
1: I can
25: of
1: see
25: the leg is almost taunting
19: the
25: in some ways.
19: The lifting of the leg. The lifting of the leg. No, you can't do that in my shared space. I think we're going to disagree on that, but I am firmly with Davey. Saying if you're going to do that while you're going number one and you let out the rocket, okay, that's fine. That's where it's supposed to go. But not as we're both washing our hands. And then you
24: it's
19: turn,
24: still the bathroom.
19: You turn right. The laser toward
25: the
19: me.
25: The whole place nah. Smells the same.
1: What if you were washing your hands, though, and instead of turning towards the guy, he turned the away from the guy and let it go?
4: That's less egregious.
19: Less
1: egregious. Because you're in the bathroom.
25: Let's think about this, though. If someone is in there doing evil, okay, mm-hmm. And then they flush. You've seen what happens when you flush the toilet, right?
1: Yeah.
25: Those
1: yeah,
4: the,
25: molecules.
4: The cloud
25: go,
4: that it releases.
19: Yeah, but yeah. He's sitting down on it.
25: So it's I would much rather have someone break air like that than flush down a mushroom cloud or flush out a mushroom cloud after.
19: Then what you're saying is not making any sense. If, especially if it's in a stall with the door closed, I think you're safe.
25: That, no. It goes over the stall and right to where so, you're okay, so Donnie washing my hands.
19: All right,
25: oh, I gotta
19: so the clean. Guy that's pointing his butt towards you is going right in
1: it's
19: your
1: like
19: mouth and in your ear and everything.
25: I'm
19: so
25: telling you the flush with that? Of the toilet gives you more bacteria and yacht air than
1: than a fart.
25: Then a guy blasting his horn yeah. 3 feet away.
19: Sports. I'm going to have opinions. To firmly disagree with that.
25: I think
19: Moose.
25: Science will back me up on that.
1: Yeah, I think that's probably true.
19: So what if I flush one down while I'm sitting there? I feel like I'm blocking. I'm
25: I mean, you're doing
19: Matumbo
25: what you're supposed to do, but
19: no, not in my house.
24: What is that guy doing in there?
19: every time I flush it down, no. You're not going to mushroom cloud in here.
25: Yeah, it happens in there, and that's just what happens. God, could be at the sink. Could yeah. be at the.
24: What if there was a little sign up there that said, "This is a no gas zone"? Just right
25: well,
24: at the sink.
25: I guess you have to respect that.
19: Around the sink.
4: It
19: I would
4: says,
19: love it.
4: "Employees must wash hands. No fart zone."
24: Yeah.
19: All right, and this is another one. Thank you for that. I don't know if we decided if who was the
25: yeah,
19: jerk.
25: We're split on that one.
4: Yeah,
25: the jerk,
4: was a well hung jury.
19: Invariably, the horn sounds for the end of the period, and hundreds of people stand up to head to the concourse. But one jack wagon is returning from the concession stand at the exact time and blocks the entire section from exiting because he has a big tray of nachos beverages and no one can get around him. I tell him from afar, you can't enter your seats at the start of an intermission. The guy just blinks at me like I'm speaking Cantonese. Which one of us is the jerk? And is the usher a jerk for allowing this person down the aisle in the first place? They have to stop. They have their stop sign that they have so forceful to use while the puck is 200 feet away, protected by plexiglass and netting. There needs to be a 3-minute one-way traffic rule, possibly involving spikes that stick up out of the floor, like at the car rental return.
4: 3 minutes? That's excessive.
1: I don't think that guy's not a jerk. When is he supposed to go back? Because you want to leave, so I'm more important than you. You picked the wrong time to come to your seat.
4: I don't know if he's a jerk, but he's an idiot. Like, if you're trying to go against traffic that much.
1: Yeah, you should probably
4: you
1: be okay.
4: You just need to pull off
25: just
4: and
25: wait for that initial surge, and then you'll be fine.
5: And in a hockey game, you should never get up when the puck is in play.
1: Right.
5: Always wait until there's a whistle. Like, there's always that one person.
24: Unless you have a bathroom emergency.
1: Right.
5: Like diarrhea?
24: That's a bathroom emergency. Okay.
1: Yeah, you don't want to do that in your seat.
5: Just be an athlete. Just wait until there's a whistle.
24: Boy, you know,
4: who goes to the concession stand with like 2 minutes left in a period?
1: He's probably trying to beat the rush and then gets back and he's got his hands full. He's like, well, I'm trying to get to my seat. And everybody's like, well, we're leaving.
19: I definitely see someone saying, all right, I'll get to the concession stand before it starts so I can beat
4: it. But he's obviously not a hockey
5: fan.
4: These
5: are casuals.
4: He's an idiot.
1: But I would say it's a read the room situation.
25: He's definitely
4: I just sniffed him out. He's a fraud.
24: Dave,
25: you shouldn't go upstream in that case. You got to wait or try to get back before that final horn sounds.
19: Oh, you have a long time between periods. You're fine. You can just wait in line and everything
4: will be
19: okay.
4: Yeah, like 28 days or something.
24: People don't like to wait in lines to go to the bathroom, and I don't blame them. If you can get up and do the cheat code.
5: The TV timeouts?
24: Yeah. Yeah. And then get your beer or whatever.
19: The guy's bathroom goes so fast, though.
5: It does.
19: Like, if it's a female, I understand, because those bathrooms, you know, they take a long time. But fellas, whip, release, out.
1: maybe his son is a Zamboni driver and he wanted to go and support him and see him. So he went during play to get some concessions.
25: I guess that's possible.
1: And comes back and he's like, hey, man, I'm trying to see.
19: That's not even close to being a possibility.
1: I'm trying to see my kid drive the Zamboni.
6: It's like a point.
8: He's been working his whole life for this.
19: That's even lower. I'm taking the under on that, Sean. I'm taking the way under.
1: It's fine. Maybe one of his daughters is an ice girl and he wants to see her skate around in the intermission.
24: What if you've got two?
19: They don't skate around.
24: What if you've got two little kids?
19: The ice girls.
6: Nothing, but
24: what if you've got two little kids and
19: good skaters?
6: Not their daughter.
24: They don't. They can't wait. Yeah. Kids can't wait.
1: Right.
24: And you try to sneak out while the puck is in play. And you're like, look, I got the. They got to go now.
8: I think you tell the kids, okay, we have to be considerate to other people. Can you wait 30 seconds until the puck
19: or
8: stops?
19: Or do you...
8: When so they learn this early.
19: When you're rolling back, you just come... Because you've already helped them... They've relieved themselves, so they're not in the tight. Now you can just wait until all the traffic goes and you find a spot to go down. I think that's considerate.
24: We were at the JW Marriott down in San Antonio.
19: Well, man! Fancy! And you want to glue your shoes together.
24: We would go down there because they have the big water park. And when the kids were little, that's what kids like to do, is go to water parks.
19: Oh, man.
24: Yeah. And I think my oldest may have been 5, maybe 4. I can't remember. But we were doing, they have like a game room area, and we're playing, you know, ping pong or shuffleboard or whatever. And we're hitting, and he looks at me, and he goes, I got to go to the bathroom. I was like, all right, well, let's go. And he goes, now. And I was like, oh, my God. And so it was down a hallway, and so we start running, and we have to go down one little flight of stairs to the bathroom. And we're running, and all of a sudden, I'm running down the stairs.
8: Oh, no.
24: And I look up, and he had stopped at the top, and tears rolling down his face.
1: Yeah, that's horrible.
24: Just peeing everywhere.
1: Oh,
24: like,
1: no.
24: Just like, I'm like, oh, it doesn't matter.
8: It could have been worse, I guess.
1: Yeah.
24: How many
1: yeah.
24: times kids have peed in this place?
8: Oh, yeah.
1: Yeah.
25: Yeah, it could have been much worse.
24: Yeah.
10: Right, enough of that. And you can join the invasion, actually, every week at 9:55. Well, not every week. 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You can get your scenario read off. Coming up next here on the Ticket Top 10, if we make it that far, will be... You know, actually, I'm not quite sure yet. I haven't decided. 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
3: 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Well, what up, P1s? Welcome back here to the Ticket Top 10 pre-deep night ticket edition, night 2. Coming up soon here. Maybe it'll be the Musers, maybe the Hardline. I haven't really decided yet because this is a live, do-it-off-the-top-of-my-head show. But I can tell you that coming up right now, let's take you back to this afternoon on the Sweet Spot, including The Rant, where Justin Montemayor sends news. On the Ticket. On the Ticket.
4: Good times last night.
5: Yeah, man.
4: I tried to watch Sesame Street this morning and just couldn't look at Bert and Ernie the same way.
5: Yeah. Made it awkward.
4: So, we have already gotten some positive cases of West Nile. Luckily, no human cases yet, but West Nile positive mosquitoes have been found in Fort Worth and Grand Prairie.
6: So they've got to go get the mosquitoes, or at least have the mosquitoes turn themselves in.
4: Right.
6: And then they test them.
5: They chop off their heads and send it to Austin.
4: Yeah, like they're rabid dogs. Testing.
7: Yeah, but Grand Prairie can't even find a cobra, so what are the odds of this?
8: How do mosquitoes get it from other mosquitoes?
4: Unprotected sex.
9: Someone has to have sex with the mosquito.
6: Butt stuff.
4: Yeah, the
8: so
4: kid
8: mosquitoes
4: read way.
8: Do butt stuff with each other.
6: Yeah.
8: They get West Nile.
6: Mm-hmm. Look that up.
4: Yeah. When they're in sixth grade mosquito health class, they have to talk about this.
8: No, mosquitoes have to watch condoms being put on bananas in order to get ready.
4: Yeah, but it's like
8: sex.
4: A little grain of rice.
9: Well, we're in Texas, so they only teach them abstinence.
7: Yeah.
6: Yeah.
9: They don't have mosquito sex ed.
6: No.
7: Safe skeeting.
6: And now
9: that's a completely different thing.
6: Now that the mosquitoes all have the Ten Commandments, they're a lot more likely to remain abstinent.
5: In every mosquito classroom.
6: Mm-hmm. Yeah,
8: everyone. Can you get West Nile?
6: It's the smartest thing you can do.
8: Can mosquitoes get West Nile from soaking?
7: Like in Utah?
6: Mm-hmm.
5: If they're soaking doing butt stuff.
6: Like Mormon mosquitoes?
10: What's going on
8: here? Yeah.
4: Do you have a couple other mosquitoes jump on the bed so you still get the good feeling?
6: You probably.
9: Do you think there's an EA mosquito that got on a cruise ship and he's bragging to
4: his
9: buddies?
4: I would believe the mosquito.
9: That he hooked up with another mosquito that was kind of intoxicated.
6: And do you think that mosquito is more likely to drink so much blood?
7: He just bloated.
6: He's

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0: from an undisclosed location in the kingdom of Blaine Nye. This is Junior Coast to Coast, America's most provocative and least listened to radio program. Be warned, this is the radio show the government doesn't want you to hear. And now, here's the provocative and popular Junior Miller.
1: And welcome back to the program. Our first guest tonight is a man who is very familiar with the topic of Bigfoot, Sasquatch, Yeti. But not just that creature, he's a cryptid expert who has written four books on the subject and produced several documentary films. And he speaks frequently on the subject at conventions around the country. And he's from Fort Worth. And we say good evening to Lyle Blackburn. Hi, Lyle.
2: Howdy. Thanks for having me.
1: Really appreciate the time. For years and years on this show, we had Larry Batson on as a Bigfoot expert. You probably crossed paths with Larry over the years. He passed away a couple of years ago. We were very sad to lose him, but we're happy to have you.
2: Well, thank you. I did know Larry. He was a great guy. He really was.
1: Yeah, he was a lot of fun to have on. And I've heard great things about you. I've talked to some people who have seen you speak, and I guess my first question for you is, when did you first develop an interest in these mysterious creatures?
2: Well, it dates back a long time. When I was young, I remember kind of gravitating towards movie monsters early on. And then around third grade, I got a book called Strange But True, and it had chapters on Bigfoot, Yeti, Loch Ness Monster. And that really blew my mind, because these were like monsters, but things you might see in real life. And

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1: For all of us to hear as well. Thank you. Thank you for coming forward. Great stuff there. All right, we're just settling in for a very, very long night here on Junior Coast to Coast. Right now, before we go to break, I'd like to talk urine, if I may. I recently found myself in a bit of a pickle. I was on a long hike. I stumbled upon a campsite that appeared to belong to a Bigfoot family. But I noticed that their water bottles were empty. Having an affinity for the creatures, I shared my water with them. I took whatever I had and poured it into their water bottles so that they'd have a nice surprise when they returned. But later on my hike, I ran out of water. I wasn't thinking ahead. There I was alone in the high desert wilderness for hours. I was starting to lose my wits, and I knew the answer, urine. I tinkled into my water bottle, cutting off the head and tail of the snake, as you're supposed to do, and I consumed it, and I have never felt better. Proving once again that... Hold on, what is that noise? Why do I hear helicopters? Hey, Rolf. Not this Rolf, the other Rolf. Rolf, what do you see out there? Okay, I'm being told by my security guards that there's been a breach on the perimeter. Well, here we go. I thought we were going to have a long night of broadcasting, but apparently they're going to try to shut us down. I apologize. Okay, this looks like a lot of personnel. This looks like a lot of personnel coming in. I apologize to our listening audience. This is going to be overwhelming for my security team. Secretary, Hank Seth, let me go. I demand.
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2: Right.
3: Now you just doubled it.
2: That's what we're hearing.
1: So you wouldn't do it.
3: I said 20.
1: And you wouldn't do 40.
3: Who said I wouldn't do 40?
1: I'm just hearing it.
2: Because you said you'd have to think about 100.
3: Well, I'm just not into money, you know? It's just not.
1: Can you imagine if Sally were listening right now, how...
3: Well, lucky.
1: Like, wait, what?
3: Lucky break there.
4: Do you think she's listening right now?
3: The 0% chance.
1: You would
4: really?
1: Stay up till 6 o'clock talking? And then
4: every evening when you get home, she doesn't have some sports points she wants
3: she
4: to go
3: has
4: over.
3: She had
4: some disagreements with the things you said on the air.
3: Interest in what?
5: She doesn't do Sally Center when you get home?
3: No.
6: I think the Tampa Bay Rays better trade that bullpen.
3: Wow. Why does she talk like that?
7: Why does she have Rays takes?
1: You don't know.
2: Trade the entire bullpen?
6: I think so.
4: Thanks, Sally. What else is new?
6: I think it's time.
4: Time for what?
6: Time to trade them Rays.
8: Them Rays. Okay. Hot takes.
3: Look at our duck.
1: Okay, if Craig is interested in the sports check that shows up every two weeks, or the sports talk that...
3: Yeah, she enjoys the proceeds.
4: Okay.
1: Gordon, if Craig did it by himself, would he have to be on the air by himself?
4: Yes.
1: For the next 7 hours, 8 hours?
4: Yes.
2: I could
4: and,
2: do it.
4: And he has to...
1: How?
2: I could do it.
1: How do you do that?
4: Segment.
2: I'd do it. I'll figure it out. I'll do coast to coast till 6 a.m.
4: But you can't do coast to coast.
2: Well...
8: He's going to have an add-on.
3: Oh, no. Medic.
7: Oh, God.
1: I'll do coast to coast. You can't do coast to coast.
2: That was
3: in the fine print that you didn't read.
4: Yes.
2: I feel pretty awake right now. I think I could do it.
8: Okay.
4: You have to watch porn and react to it the whole time.
2: Okay.
1: Oh, see?
7: Don't bring porn reaction vids with
4: And
7: Craig.
4: we get to choose the videos you watch.
8: Bob, right. Did you really walk Sally to the end of the driveway and say, this is what sports is built, or is that just legend?
4: No, he did that.
1: This is what sports is built?
8: Yeah.
4: Yeah.
8: When she was complaining
4: about how many games he watched and stuff.
3: Walked her out to the curb, turned her around.
4: Said, hey, look at this.
1: No way. That was a hammer line, right?
3: This is what sports is.
8: No, that was a bob line.
3: That's me.
1: You came up with that?
3: Yeah, I've come up with one thing.
1: But it's so horrible. That's such a Grego line. I'll tell you what you do.
8: What was the reaction like when you said that?
3: I probably... got her mad. I don't know. I'm pretty good at getting her mad on occasion. She's kind of over my jokes.
1: I found that when I leave, like on jaunts like this, which, you know, work, you're working, right? We're all working. That there will be a random expense. Like today, it was like, called the tree guys, got to come out. $2,800. Hope you're cool with that. Wait, what? I need to be there. Don't worry about it. I already got it covered. I'm like, I think there's always like a little, just a dart thrown.
8: Maybe she's doing the stuff that you won't do. She's making the calls that you won't make.
1: Yeah. Well, that's true too. Because there's a lot of times like, yeah, I'll call, babe. I love you.
7: I love you.
1: I'll call so
7: Holy
1: hard.
7: Holy crap, baby.
4: Take your shirt off. I'll get all that stuff done tomorrow. just take your shirt off tonight.
1: What about the trees?
8: That's still my favorite Corby drop.
4: What?
7: The holy crap, baby. Sex all night.
5: During a 9/11 thing, too.
1: Not me. I didn't do that.
3: It was your voice.
4: Bob, you were the one that celebrated 9/11.
9: Holy crap,
4: sense,
9: baby.
4: Right?
9: You're hot.
3: Well, it's just... It's...
5: I need to hear the whole thing.
3: The timing of our firstborn is suspiciously close.
1: 9/11-y?
4: You were timing it to the second tower collapse?
3: Don't add stuff to it.
7: You needed to feel alive.
3: I don't know, but I do have to notice a July... 2002,
4: oh,
3: baby.
4: Gosh.
7: But was it...
4: You didn't feel guilty at all?
7: Was your baby conceived between Tower 1 and Tower 2?
3: No, that's horrible.

0: Junior, I just love your d-. It's a family, I bet you would, ass.
1: I bet you would.
0: I do, you drink.
2: God.
1: Goodness.
3: I bet you would.
2: Monday night football sticking up your
1: kiss my ass tradition.
0: That's the Monday night football tradition of your ass tradition.
4: It's a Monday night football tradition. Up your ass. Why did he get so more aggressive?
1: You should play that drop during Troy during football season. Yeah. Previewing which game
2: your ass tradition.
3: Let's talk about Monday night, Troy.
0: All right. Monday night football tradition of your ass tradition.
4: Okay. He would laugh his ass off if you played that. All right,
1: please,
4: Troy.
1: Do that.
4: Here's the Troy Aikman breakdown of game one.
1: Please do that before the Cowboys Seahawks Monday night game late in the year.
3: Let's break it down.
2: Oh man.
3: I haven't laughed that hard in a long time for the last 30 minutes or so.
2: These are good times.
1: Yeah, these are good times.
3: Good times we're having here at the compound.
4: By the way,
2: that's not the dead baby in the dumpster.
3: Oh man.
1: We have calls?
5: We do. Let's go to Natalie.
3: Uh-oh.
5: Is Dave there?
1: Oh,
3: she's
1: no.
3: mad.
2: Yeah.
4: Hey, Natalie.
6: Hi.
4: How's it going?
6: Hey, Dave. Oh, it's okay. How are you?
4: I'm great. It's good to hear from you.
5: Hello.
2: You have a thigh
6: Dave,
2: gap, right?
6: No, I do not like that you say that.
3: Yeah, Dave. Mm.
4: So wait. Well, let's back up. Natalie, what happened earlier? Because I don't remember. You can quote whoever said whatever on the show.
6: Another Natalie called, and Dave Lane said, "Is this thigh gap, Natalie?"
4: And I said, and "What are you even saying?"
6: Yeah,
3: that's a Monday night football.
2: And I chastised Dave for you because I thought that was rude when he said that.
6: Didn't. It was rude. Thank you.
2: It was.
4: But
2: yeah.
4: Dave, explain yourself.
3: I meant it as a compliment.
4: What does it mean?
6: How is that a compliment?
3: It means that you are very athletic and fit, and when
6: that
3: you stand, sunlight shines between your thighs.
2: About that, baby.
1: You can isolate that.
0: Up your ass, tradition.
2: That's an up-your-ass tradition.
6: Oh, my
2: Jesus.
6: God.
2: All right, Natalie, you want to try?
1: Oh, man.
3: We're not laughing at you,
1: nope,
3: Natalie.
1: Nope.
3: We're laughing at Hank Williams.
2: You
3: want
2: to try to explain to Dave why that's so offensive
3: to
2: let's,
3: you? Yeah, let's use this as a learning experience.
6: Yes.
2: This is a
6: like
2: football
6: you're
2: tradition.
6: Describing,
2: what?
6: It's like you're describing a weak little dandelion in a field.
2: Yeah,
3: that's
2: exactly.
3: Right.
4: That's what I said, Dave. Why would you do that?
2: Gaps.
4: Why would you be so weird about that?
3: That's a good way to put it.
7: I've never seen a dandelion with a thigh gap.
2: A dandelion.
1: Well, that's a Norm word mashup. Thigh gap dandelion.
6: So I don't think you should go around... First of all, commenting on women's bodies like that.
3: That's
2: yes.
3: That's
2: amen,
3: true.
2: Sister.
1: You preach.
2: Amen.
1: Speak truth to power.
2: I've been trying to tell him that for so long now. Hold on, Natalie. I'm talking. The man's talking. The man's talking. Yeah, I've been telling him that, Natalie.
6: Yeah, I'm so sure. I really believe you. But I don't think you should describe someone like that and just use a person's name instead.
3: Right.
2: Yeah.
4: Well, why did you do that? Why would you do that is what's weird to me.
7: I was trying to get EA excited.
3: Sounds like a cheap excuse.
2: Natalie, do you buy that?
1: It's not a high bar, by the way.
6: Sorry. I do not. No, I don't.
2: I'm with you. Amen,
7: I apologize that I offended you, Natalie, and I won't do it again.
6: Thank you. I forgive you.
7: Good.
6: I'm glad you
7: see we're friends again.
1: Best friends.
7: Okay. But I was
3: that's my favorite
7: yes
3: Dave
7: I don't drama. I should not be commenting on women's bodies, but it was intended as a compliment.
4: Yeah, he likes. Hey, Nats. He likes you.
2: Or Nats.
6: Yes, Corbs.
2: What,
4: he likes you, babe.
2: Natalie, what do you do for a living?
6: I'm a writer.
2: Oh, okay. Yeah. A writer of what?
8: Paperback writer? This little Bill Shakespeare here.
2: What stuff do you write?
6: I'm a proposal writer.
7: Oh, like technical writing, like business
2: writing. Will you
7: writing.
2: Marry me?
6: No,
8: God, baby.
2: Holy crap, baby.
9: Yeah, put that one in your next proposal.
8: Holy crap, baby.
2: With, okay, holy crap, baby.
1: I want somebody to put that in their
2: every
1: vows.
2: Every night for the rest of my life.
1: That's how you start your
2: I've
1: vows.
2: Got a proposal.
9: And then, holy crap, and then write crap, something baby. About a Monday night football tradition after
4: like,
9: that.
4: Like, if the girl is, like, you write your own vows and the girl's yeah. like, you know, Steve, ever since I met you, la, la, la, la, la. And then it's like, Steve, holy crap, baby.
2: So you write people's proposals.
6: Yes, exactly.
4: All right,
9: business proposals.
4: Natalie, let me in on this. Yes. I'm going to freaking make you a score.
6: Okay.
10: What are you talking about?
9: What does that mean?
2: What does that mean? You're going to try to sleep with her?
9: What are we
2: talking
9: doing?
2: About?
9: Make you a score?
2: Sex? Corby says to a girl that he wants to sleep with.
9: He's starting
2: to I'm going to try to make you a score.
9: Sort of sound like Hank Williams Jr.
4: I think I could write some stuff that would make her a lot of
2: how,
4: money.
2: How old are you, Natalie?
8: I'll make you a star, dog.

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0: Killer's tone's pretty good. I think he's been practicing.
1: Yeah.
0: Still got his lip.
2: We gotta go.
0: He's running out of air.
2: Still looming,
1: already. No,
0: would that be the case, like, late in the song, it's hard to play because you're
3: breathing
0: so hard?
3: I haven't played this since the last time I played it at the camp out.
0: Your tone's really good.
1: You should join U2.
3: I should, yeah.
4: YouTube.
3: Start playing the
4: bass.
3: YouTube. Start my own cover band.
4: Yeah,
1: it's just you and one other tuba player.
0: You know any U2?
3: No, I don't know any U2. Man.
4: Didn't you buy that off of like some dead woman on Craigslist?
3: I bought it off somebody in Germany on eBay. I paid $700 for it, and since then I've been offered about between $3,500 and $3,800.
1: What?
5: Wow,
0: man!
4: But it would be more. I mean, it has the swastika symbol. On
3: yeah,
4: it,
3: so I had that removed.
2: Nine.
4: So it was.
6: Hold on, Norm.
0: What else you know?
4: You can call me Al?
3: No. I wish I knew. That'd be awesome.
1: Jaws?
4: No, I think he's trying to play the beginning to Silent Night.
3: I'm running out of air so fast.
4: Play that first part again.
0: That's pretty
4: good.
0: The
4: beginning to Silent Night. Silent Night.

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9: All right, thanks, Travis. 9:38, it is a Friday morning here with the Invasion. No Donovan Lewis, as he still has not made his way to the main house.
10: Dude, he is pushing it.
9: But you got Matt McLaren, the Musers are here, Corby's here. If you missed it, we had our major station announcement earlier this morning. Coming up Friday, June 12th, the unofficial kickoff to summer, we will have our Summer Chill Soccer Party brought to you by Origin Bank and Men's Tea Clinic. 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
12: Paraguay.
9: All of that. So Friday, June 12th, make your plans. Be there. Hardline will kick it off at 3 at Sidecar Social in Frisco.
11: That'll be cool because we're going to have, like, right when we get off the air at 7, we immediately hit the time wasters for an hour warm-up and then soccer.
9: And then soccer, which may be a win. Bob says a win, so he would know. Do you guys travel abroad ever?
13: Sure.
10: No.
9: Out of the country somewhere?
11: It's been since my kids were born, since I've done that.
9: Okay. So my middle brother, Chris, who's just a couple years younger than me, single guy, no kids, never been married, will never get married.
10: Why do you say he'll never get married?
9: He has zero desire to ever get married.
10: Yeah, but he'll meet the right person, and that'll all change.
12: It could all change, yeah.
9: Okay. So so Chris has probably, I'm trying to remember, something like 50-some-odd countries. And
11: so he travels a lot.
9: He travels a lot. And he has been all over Europe, all over South America, and he has started to explore more of the, I guess, Asia, and I don't guess, it is Asia. So he left a couple of days ago in his new trip. He's in Taiwan right now. Then he's going to Bali. Then he's going to India. And so he'll be gone. He books like a one-way ticket, and he'll just decide when he wants to come back.
11: What does he do for a living?
9: He is a custom home builder down in Austin.
11: So he can just take unlimited vacation?
9: Yeah, and any time that he basically moves a property, he's like, all right, I'm good for now, so I'll see you guys. And he was in Europe once for 6-7 weeks.
11: Wow.
9: And then just came back randomly because he had a project he needed to be back for.
13: That's great.
9: So he's

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6: Westwood One Sports presents this special report on the 108th PGA Championship, sponsored by Charles Tirrett, the British menswear brand that makes it easy for men to dress well. Out of the pack of seven players that held the first round lead here at Aronimink, one has emerged early in the second round.
7: Alex Smalley, 14 feet 10 inches on the 18th green for birdie. This will break from left to right. The putt on the way, and Smalley filling it up. Another birdie. His second in the last three holes, makes the turn in 33. He's at 5 under par.
6: George Saparikas, the call. Smalley going low on a morning that has featured a lot of carnage around him. Now, Smalley just had his first bogey of the day at one. He started on the back nine, but the 29-year-old from Rochester, New York, who's never won on the PGA Tour, does have a one-shot lead. Scottie Scheffler is one under and three back. I'm Ted Emmerich, Westwood One Sports.
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14: I mean, that is a badass name for a grandpa.
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2: Yeah, you're like Jar Jar and Mario.
3: Talking about Mexican food.
4: It's-a-me, Corby.
5: Hey!
2: You're just trying to show, hey, we're having a good time. I'll tell you about Mexican food.
4: Yeah.
2: You got
4: an Italian twist on a Hispanic delicacy.
5: Right.
2: Come and try the empanadas. All right. Corby is candidate number two.
5: Good job.
2: Candidate number three here on the NIT break. I really wish George was there to defend himself. This was at the end of Muse in the News. You know, sometimes Gordon likes to do Wowie, which one would you? And George doesn't like it. Well, George really doesn't like it when you have to play with someone that he likes.
6: Let's do a Wowie today.
7: No, we don't do those anymore.
6: A 62-year-old and a 71-year-old.
8: Wow.
9: Somebody that's...
8: 62 is the age.
9: So much. Is someone the, that we like is important to our
6: George,
9: life.
6: George, we're trying to do a show over here.
9: Stupid Wowie.
8: 62 is the age range. I apply science to this.
9: Well, you shouldn't.
8: And 62 is the
9: join me
8: age
9: the
8: range
9: movement.
8: Of you two. Yes, so I'll take the 62.
9: Got rid of it like a quarter century ago, and it's back okay, somehow.
6: Okay, so
9: mysteriously
6: that
9: back.
6: Means that George, you'll be making love to 71-year-old. Chris Berman, George, you be a
9: hey,
6: little more
9: we could have done a bunch of funny
6: pal.
9: Bits. We could have done
8: you
9: a
8: know
9: bunch
8: what?
9: Of funny bits.
8: He'll make you laugh.
6: He will.
8: Well,
6: he will.
9: Stupid.
6: The pillow talk will be funny.
8: Oh.
6: And Craig, you'll be making love to Paul Hewson.
9: See, I knew. He's a member of YouTube.
6: Is also known
8: See?
6: As Bono.
9: Coming from a guy who said the dumbest thing I've ever heard on radio.
6: Oh, my God.
9: You know what?
6: You're
9: you,
6: worked
9: two,
6: up.
9: You two didn't survive the 80s. Oh, yeah, you're
8: what?
9: Right. Yeah, I know.
8: When did he say
9: that? That sentence.
6: Listen, how
9: he said it on with the
6: are.
9: Invasion.
8: That's the most ridiculous
9: it
8: statement
9: is. It's
8: ever.
9: The dumbest
6: no, it
9: ever
6: no,
9: said
6: it
9: on
6: isn't.
9: The ticket.
6: I will defend that to the day.
8: Like, maybe
9: music,
8: they're,
9: the people who didn't want
6: I don't
9: to,
6: even understand what you're saying right
8: like,
6: now.
8: Maybe
6: Shut
8: their
6: up.
8: Greatest work was Octoon Baby.
6: No.
9: Yes.
8: And that was in the 90s.
9: They played the Super Bowl in the early 2000s, but they didn't survive the 80s.
6: I amended it.
9: Let's put one of the greatest... people to walk the earth and Wowie.
6: Huh.
9: Turn me to F up. Stupid thing.
8: Can we all acknowledge that my science works?
5: Takes.
2: That's what we call crashing out. George was not happy.
4: I love the hard count from Gordo, too, because not only was George in the backfield, Junior was jumping, too. Unabated.
2: And you know, that all could have been avoided if the guy who helped put the birthdays together had realized... Bono's birthday was on a Sunday.
4: Oh,
2: one sec,
4: uh-oh.
2: Sorry. So there was no reason for that to even be on a Monday. But either
6: Come
2: way,
6: on.
2: It led to good audio because George does not like having to think about sleeping with Bono.
3: Dump Why? That. That's all he likes thinking
4: yeah.
3: about.
6: Sorry.
4: Like he was jealous Crick got him.
2: He doesn't want to share him. All right. George is candidate number three. And candidate number four here is a trifecta of Dave. Because earlier
5: three?
2: This week, Dave had to be dumped in three consecutive segments. And we're going to play all three in a row here, starting right at the end of Why Today Doesn't Suck. We thought we were going to make it all the way through, but right as I'm reading the death of Salvador Dali, Dave had to be dumped. Born on this day, now dead, we have Billy Bean, the other one.
5: Billy Bean.
2: Natasha Richardson. Salvador Dali.
4: Greatness. Mm.
10: Dali.
2: John Clayton.
10: Do you want a fun fact about Salvador Dali?
4: Yes.
2: Yeah.
10: That he used his own to twirl the end of his mustache.
5: Do we know that?
2: No one. The P1's
6: That's been
2: don't.
6: Reported.
11: Dave. Actually, I heard
2: no
11: you heard would it. Use anybody's killer.
2: No. Double.
6: A double turkey.
4: He was frugal.
12: And Asking we dumped it, like, too. We caught it in time.
2: Like spare change on the street. All right. So, kicking off the day
3: what'd
2: strong.
3: Say?
2: Everybody.
3: What'd you say?
13: The E word?
2: Yeah.
13: We have Sean saying that in a drop.
3: Oh, immaculate?
13: Yes.
2: Yeah, but when you're referring to it as a gel, it's in a different manner. All right. Here is the...

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